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And rub your hands together. We'll get started on our yoga. Sorry, a little bit late today. Rub your hands together. Press the thumbs into the hollow of the chest. 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

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So, having the hands in easy pose, we're going to inhale four strokes, and exhale in four strokes with no pause in between the in-breath and the out-breath. So it's a very smooth movement from in, four strokes in, four strokes out, create a rhythm. And the hands are in prayer pose, pressing the thumbs into the hollow of the sternum. Inhale.

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So just turn your tongue over, fold it back, press with the bottom of your tongue up into the roof of the mouth, and with a slow breath or a normal breath, with no halting between the inhale and the exhale, keep the tongue pressed up into the roof of the mouth, fold it back, press it up, and then just follow your inhale and exhale with no pausing, smooth breath.

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I'm going to do this just for 1 minute. 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

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Squeeze the navel hard. And then come sitting in easy pose, easy cross-legged pose.

And this, we're going to do an exercise called Ego Eradicator, which means bringing your thumbs up. Your arms are at 60 degrees with the elbows stiff. The fingers are bent down, and we'll do Breath of Fire. Pulling your navel in and out. Do this for 1.5 minutes.

navel, rectum, sex organ, squeeze the whole lower triangle, hold it up, hold the breath. And exhale. Beautiful. Okay, and now one more sitting exercise with the breath for the arms. This one is called Fists of Anger. It's like releasing any inner tension or anger. So what we do is we bend the thumbs down on the pads of the fingers, curl the fingers over the thumbs, and that makes the fist. And then we're going to alternate, like doing backstroke. And the mouth is open in a round circle. And the breath is going to be going through your back of your throat. While we alternate first one arm and then the other. Do it with some force, like you're backstroking. And each time, think you're releasing a little bit of inner tension or anger or any stress that you have. So we'll do this just for 1 minute. Let's do it for 1.5 minutes. Create your own rhythm. Keep the mouth open in a round circle and do a powerful breath.

Inhale and hold. 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Relax your thumbs. Take a few breaths. Circulate the energy through your electromagnetic field around you.

Okay, now we'll do another movement where bring your left hand straight out with your palm facing to the right. Then bring your right arm and cross it under and grab the back of your left hand. And then hold that as a lock. And then we'll alternately inhale up and exhale back to heart level. Inhale up at least 60 degrees and then straight out to heart level. So go at your own rate, alternate, inhaling up, back to, and then down to the heart level.

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And then exhale, lower your arms and just relax.

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And release, and then be sitting in easy pose, and we'll complete this yoga set with a affirmation. And I'm going to use the affirmation, healthy am I, happy am I, holy am I. So we inhale and mentally repeat that. So inhale, hold the breath, and mentally tell yourself, healthy am I, happy am I, holy am I. And then we'll exhale and say it out loud. Healthy am I, happy am I, holy am I. And then inhale, say it quietly mentally. And then exhale and say it out loud. Affirmation, healthy am I, happy am I, holy am I. Then inhale, you can do it, inhale in like three parts. And then hold and mentally say it. And then we'll say it out loud as we exhale. Healthy am I, happy am I, holy am I. Healthy am I, happy am I, holy am I. Healthy am I, happy am I, holy am I. Healthy am I, happy am I, holy am I. Healthy am I, happy am I, holy am I. Healthy am I, happy am I, holy am I. Healthy am I, happy am I, holy am I. Healthy am I, happy am I, holy am I. Healthy am I, happy am I, holy am I. Healthy am I, happy am I, holy am I. Healthy am I, happy am I, holy am I. Healthy am I, happy am I, holy am I. And now inhale and hold. Just hold for a moment and bless yourself. And exhale. And that completes our yoga set. And now we will just have a relaxation and then the morning chanting. So come into a comfortable position, relax. It's good if you have something to cover yourself with.

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Dear Lord, may we ever remember and be grateful for the four sons of Guru Gobind Singh who gave their lives and not their faith. For the Panch Piyari who gave their heads to usher in the age of Aquarius. To the 40 liberated ones who, and Mai Bhaga who returned to the battlefield to fight to their very last breath for the Khalsa. May we remember these and all the martyrs of the past and present. Boloji Satanam Siri Wahe Guru. Dear Lord, may please bless all the Sikh Tuckets, Gurdwaras, ashrams, businesses, marriages, homes, all they we have made with love and devotion in thy name to exalt thee. May these prosper through all times. We're so grateful for our beloved teacher, the Sri Singh Sahib Bhai Sahib Harbhajan Singh Khalsa Yogiji. May we ever honor him by living these teachings every day of our lives and sharing them with others. Please bless all those ailing in any way, in mind, body, and spirit, especially Muktiar Singh and Karnam Kaur and Dr. Dharma Singh and Kirti, and all those people all over the world who need healing energy. May we always feel your loving light and truth surrounding us and infusing us with energy to keep up. Please bless this prasad lovingly placed in here in thy name.

As we taste it, may we experience the sweetness of thy name and the strength of thy seal, of thy sword in every cell of our bodies. Please bless the Sukham Nama, may it in our hearts and souls, and give us guidance and inspiration for the day. May we ever chant your name with our every breath. Please forgive us for any errors in this Ardas and in our lives. Please cover for us. Please bless this earth with peace. Bless this earth with peace. Bless this earth with peace. Please grant Aquarian consciousness to all the world leaders of the world. May there be peace on this earth. May there be peace on this earth. May there be peace on this earth. Guru Nanak Nam Charikala Tani Bani Sirbatabala. And may we have peace in our hearts. Akya Beya Kalki Tabich Layo Panta Sabasikanako Hukamaheng Guru Maniyo Granta Guru Granta Chimaniyo Pragakarakite Job

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0: 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Whoever chants it and listens to it is liberated. I am forever a sacrifice to him. The true Guru is the Lord Saint, the true being who chants the Bani of the Lord, Har Har. Whoever chants it and listens to it is liberated. I am forever sacrificed to him. O saints of the Lord, listen to the Lord's praises within your ears. Listen to the sermon of the Lord, Har Har, for a moment, for even an instant, and all your sins and mistakes shall be erased. Rahul. Those who find such humble, holy saints are the greatest of the great persons. I beg for the dust of their feet. I long for the longing of God, my Lord and Master. The name of God, the Lord and Master, Har Har, is the fruit-bearing tree. Those who meditate on it are satiated, drinking in their ambrosia of the name of the Lord, Har Har. I am satisfied, and all my hunger and thirst is quenched. Those who are blessed with the highest, loftiest destiny chant and meditate on the Lord. Let me join their congregation, O Lord and Master. Nanak is the slave of their slaves. Drinking in the ambrosia of the name of the Lord, Har Har, I am satisfied. All my hunger and thirst is quenched. Those who are blessed with the highest, loftiest destiny chant and meditate on the Lord. Let me join their congregation, O God, my Lord and Master. Nanak is the slave of their slaves. Vaheguru Ji Ka Khalsa,
1: Vaheguru Ji Ki Fateh. 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

0: Sunshine upon you. 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
1: you. 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
0: No, keep it closed.
1: Hello? Can you open it, please?
0: Okay, if I close it?
1: I might want to step over there and see if I can reach it.

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0: when the discs wear out, that the set joints rub on each other.
1: Yeah. Yeah,
0: not the
1: that.
0: Vertebra, but the joints on the sides.
1: Yeah.
0: So there are little nerves that are in there called the median nerve. And just so they put, he puts needles in.
1: Sort of like acupuncture?
0: Yeah. Well, they go a little deeper because they got to get into the nerve. And then they put a radio frequency, which burns them. And then you don't feel pain from those nerves. And
1: those
0: it lasts
1: nerves.
0: About 2 years.
1: Oh.
0: And it's no, like, you know, drugs or long-term. You know, it doesn't have side effects.
1: Yeah. So it might be worth it for you.
0: If she's, if that's what her pain is about.
2: Yeah,
0: you
2: if
0: don't
2: I,
0: know.
2: I'm not, yeah, who would know unless
0: you
2: someone
0: know,
2: tells
0: you,
2: me, yeah.
0: You know, you do have spinal stenosis, but
2: yes.
0: Is that in that part or is that somewhere else? I don't know.
1: Right.
0: So you have to look at your MRI. And,
2: yeah.
0: You know, if you're interested, just sign up because it could probably take you several months to get in.
2: Yeah.
0: It's not a quick thing.
2: Right.
0: And then Medicare's got it. Prove it, and then you got to.
1: She doesn't have Medicare. She's got. You've got.
2: I have both. Yeah, you have to have both.
0: Yeah,
2: okay.
0: Your
2: yeah.
0: primary is Medicare.
2: Yeah.
0: So Medicare approves it.
1: Well, it sounds like a good thing for you. It
0: well,
1: really
0: if it's what she needs, I
1: yeah.
0: don't know. That's what the doctor's got to look at the MRI.
1: Do you have your MRI, or do you have to have another one?
0: How long ago was it?
2: 2 years.
0: He'll make you.
1: That's okay.
2: Yeah.
1: And you know
2: easy.
1: What? You know what you should do? Try to get in with a PA first, and she could order the

She has.

0: still an awesome proofreader.
1: Yes.
0: She goes, no, no, send it back.
1: Jeez. Wow.
0: So we had to get the, we had the notary there, we're all ready, and she's proofreading it.
1: Oh, man.
0: So we did it again, but we didn't catch the date.
1: Yeah.
0: So now we're number, time number three.
1: Oh, well, you know what? That's so good that she caught that, because anybody could come back later and...
0: Yeah, you know what? Anything like that.
1: Yeah.
0: But I missed the bar for nothing.
1: Yeah.
2: What, did they call her Baby T or something? Did they misspell her name as like Baby T?
0: It's a BBG... Inderjeet Kaur Puri.
1: Right.
0: And they had Inderjeet Puri Kaur.
1: Oh. How could they, after all this time, write that?
0: So, well, I think they just took some old document and just, it was like a template or something.
1: Right.
0: That had been used at some previous time.
1: Yeah.

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0: 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Why he Guruji ka khalsa? Why he Guruji ki pate?
1: Rag Sorit, the word of devotee Kabir Ji, first house, one universal creator God by the grace of the true Guru. Worshipping their idols, the Hindus die. The Muslims die bowing their heads. The Hindus cremate their dead while the Muslims bury theirs. Neither finds their true state, Lord. Worshipping their idols, the Hindus die. The Muslims die bowing their heads. The Hindus cremate their dead while Muslims bury theirs. Neither finds their true state, Lord. O mind, the world is a deep, dark pit. On all four sides, death has spread his net. Pause. Reciting their poems, the poets die. Mystical ascetics die while journeying to Kedarnath. The yogis die with their matted hair, but even they do not find your state, Lord. The kings die, gathering and hoarding their money, burying great quantities of gold. The pundits die, reading and reciting the Vedas. Women die, gazing at their own beauty. Without the Lord's name, all come to ruin. Behold and know this, O body. Without the name of the Lord, who can find salvation? Kabir speaks the teachings. Without the Lord's name, all come to ruin. Behold and know this, O body. Without the name of the Lord, who can find salvation? Kabir speaks the teachings. Waheguru Ji Ka Khalsa.

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1: Commercial on this Sunday in the morning in the Sri Guru Granth's presence that becomes spiritual. That's not my topic. Please don't misunderstand me. I have attended a lot of churches and I'm not going to send the plate out. My idea and approach to you is very fundamental. Understand the fundamental. If you understand the fundamental, you understand the fundamental psychology, then you understand your fundamental reality. Once you understand your reality, after that you decide where you want to be. Everything and anything which I have or I am going to have tomorrow, or I had it yesterday. Do you understand? What I had yesterday, what I have today, what I have tomorrow is called chitra. Chitra ka sabo pakhara. The entire spread is that of a chitra. Gupta ka kya vanjivan jara? How to deal with the unknown? ਇਸ ਭੇਦ ਕੋ ਵਿਰਲਾ ਜਾਣੇ ਸਹੀ ਜਨ ਬ੍ਰਹਮ ਪਛਾਣੇ। ਦਿਸ ਥਿੰਗ ਸ਼ੈਲ ਬੀ ਨੋਨ ਟੂ ਦੀ ਵਿਰਲੇ ਕਹੀ ਕੇ ਫਾਰ ਐਂਡ ਫਾਰ ਇਨ ਬਿਟਵੀਨ ਐਂਡ ਦੈਟ ਪਰਸਨ ਸ਼ੈਲ ਓਨਲੀ ਰੈਕਗਨਾਈਜ਼ ਗਾਡ। ਦ ਗੇਮ ਇਜ਼ ਦੈਟ ਆਫ ਦ ਚਿਤ੍ਰਗੁਪਤ। ਵੀ ਆਲ ਅੰਡਰਸਟੈਂਡ, ਵੀ ਆਲ ਅੰਡਰਸਟੈਂਡ ਇਨ ਇਰਰਿਸਪੈਕਟ ਆਫ ਦ ਫੈਕਟ we belong to any religion, any caste, creed, color, country, politics, that we need to know. And we need to know the unknown so that to protect ourselves. I want to know tomorrow it's going to rain or not. I want to know. In the morning, there was a guest going on. Oh, the Gurdwara will be under clouds. I said, no, it will be under sun. So, you know, there was a guess. My guess came true. I can boast it's an intuition. If it doesn't come true, I say, well, God goofed. I will never take the blame on myself. If it works out, then I did it. If it didn't, God goofed. And this is not my nature. It is the nature. It is the nature. The very nature. Take credit, blame others. It's the nature. Christians do it, Jews do it, Muslims do it, Hindus do it, Sikhs do it, Shantos, Dao, everybody does it. Take credit, blame others. And if there's nobody to blame, blame God. Because that is unknown. Everybody knows there is a God, nobody knows where. Chitra Gupta Tere, Sang Pathaye. It is in your genes, it is in yourself, it is your very inner being that anything which is known to you, you want to know more. If you have a husband, then you want to have children. If you want to have children, then you want grandchildren. If you have grandchildren, you want great-grandchildren. That is Gupta. You want to know the expansion. God gave man everything in his own image, except one thing, satisfaction. I know the guy, that's why I'm telling you. I have nothing against God. Don't misunderstand. I am supposed to sit in the presence of Sri Guru Granth Sahib. I am not supposed to tell lie. Even I may try, you know. That's the one moment I have to be very straight, truthful with you. One thing God did give you. Not. So, in my own presence, I said, God, but this is not fair. He said, no. After all, if you send somebody, you give him the money, but you don't show him the whole thing. So let people go and realize in the word, the oneness of the God, God gave you a paraphernalia. And that is called intuitive intelligence. Satmay buddhi, satmay buddhi, buddhi nirvanam, nirvananmay yoga satyam. Through the truth, you can find the wisdom. Through the union, through the yoga, you can find the truth. The truth can be found if you unite the known and the unknown. You can never find truth. I can tell you that. You may try and you may intend to try that you are going to find truth. No, that's not possible. Because truth, today you find truth, tomorrow you'll find more truth, day after you find more truth, day after, thereafter you find more truth. Truth, truth, truth, truth. How much truth? Truth is infinity. So when you're going to find the infinity? To find the truth, find the infinity. That is why Guru Nanak said very clearly, Ad Sach, Jugad Sach, Hai Bhi Sach, Nanak Osi Bhi Sach. But when Guru Nanak wanted to explain truth, Sat Sat, when he wanted to explain the entire truth in Sukhmani, there's a little catch in that. Ad Sach, Jugad Sach, Hai Bhe Sach, not Bhi, Bhe. Bhe means always, so be it. One word Bhe means that. Nanak Hosi Bhi, no, Hosi Bhe Sach. It is a double confirmatory plural statement of fact, Bhe, not Bhi. Nadam Satyo Satyo Nadam Se Bhe. You know, you have to take the scriptures in the total past when you discuss the total present, so that you can realize the total future. Try to understand. It's a simple line. Many, many, many, many times you have read that. I couldn't read further when I read it, because I realized there lies the truth. Chitra Gupta Tere Sang Uthai. The known and the unknown is with you. Yog Shakti, Yog Shakti ye Satyam, Satyam so noe Nirmal Buddhiyam. It's also the same thing. The Yog Shakti is, from that you should have Nirmal, normal, intuitive wisdom, or applied consciousness, they call it. If you can get applied consciousness, you can know the truth. Why? It is not that everybody has not found truth. We became spiritual. We became spiritual because according to our concept, because, there's a big because according to our concept, Moses found truth. Because according to our concept, Abraham found what truth? According to their degree or situation, according to us, Jesus found truth. According to us, Guru Nanak found truth. According to us, Hazrat Muhammad found truth. According to us. Sometimes we may feel they are not found truth. We don't want to say it because there are 2,000, 100,000 or 2 billion people who believe they found it. So who are we to say not? Do you understand? I am not sure Jesus found truth or not. But I feel he must have found it. Otherwise he could not have been nailed on the cross and said, God, you know better than me. It's very difficult to make that statement. it's a simple reality, but it's a very difficult reality. I think Guru Nanak found the truth. If I say, I don't know Guru Nanak found the truth or not, you're going to throw me out right now. So to just sit here where I'm sitting, I will say, well, Guru Nanak found the truth. How? How? It's a very simple test. As a fifth Nanak, he could not have sat so peacefully on the hot plate and when hot sand was put on him and still he was saying, Satnam, Satkartar, Satkartar, God is the doer, I am not. And then, when a great Muslim saint, a Sufi saint, who had reached Godhood and was known for it, to the one who were torturing him, came and said, please tell me, I would like to end this torture and let these people know the lesson. And then he said, learn beyond you the Gupta, the unknown of the God, see it. And when Mir Mir closed his eyes, he saw that it is God himself which is putting the sand, it is the God himself which is burning the fire, it is the God himself who is sitting, it is the God himself closing my eyes, and it is God himself within me, and it is God within myself. I asked the question, he said, Baba, it is pretty difficult. He said, do what you want to do. I think, very clearly, with my own meditative experience, that not Guru Gobind Singh only found the truth, not Guru Gobind Singh only found the truth, but the born of him, which is the most difficult. Everything is easy. But the most of all difficult situation is when those four sons of Guru Gobind Singh stood the truth. That is unexplainable truth. Two got bricked alive and they said Satnam. 7 year old, no, 9 year old child when can stand bricked alive and still say we are very pleased and we are very happy and adios, keep going. It's unusual. It's beyond apprehension. It's a beyond compensation. It's a beyond explanation. It's a beyond reality. After all, Ajit Singh, Jujar Singh, Jorawar Singh, Fateh Singh, were they superhuman beings? No. Was Guru Nanak in the 10th body as Guru Gobind Singh is a super parent? No. What it is a training of the meditative mind. What is meditative mind? What is that yoga kriya meditative mind? What it does to you? It gives you intuitive infinity. The barrier between the known and the unknown for you is removed. Your computer will not compromise with reality. But it will realize the reality. You know, we all want to be happy. We are all made in the image of God. Therefore, I should be happy. You should be happy.

Waheguru Ji Ka Khalsa, Waheguru Ji Ki Fateh.

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O beloved Guru, we thank you for this breath of life. We thank you for these teachings. We thank you for the opportunity to bow our head and to gather as sadsangat. Pray for us all that we should be as infinite as you are. Make us as bright, bountiful, and beautiful as you. O Lord, give us the power of love to serve. Let us know to serve ourselves. Let our touch heal. Let our sight create miracles. Where we exist in past, let there be nothing but the enlightened dance of your kindness, your sweetness, and your grace. We ask that you always bless us with the strength, the clarity of mind, and the understanding to always remember that everything is by your grace and by your will, and all comes from you and all goes to you. Let us please chant a call for all the brave souls who gave their lives in the mosque shooting in San Diego. Inhale.

Bless those who are on this list for their birthdays: Kate, Haluva, Utterman. Send special blessings to our beloved BBG. 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Bless the Sundu family and the Graywall family. Bless our beloved teacher, the Siddhi Singh Sabha, Sabha Harbhajan Singh Khalsa Yogiji, who brought us to your feet. May we always remember him and live to serve this Dharma and this mission. Bless this Guru Prasad and Guru Kalangar, which has been placed before thee. May its sweetness remind us of the sweetness of thy name and the steel that passes through it of our own strength. 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

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Oh, do you want me to wait for you? It is. I know that it's those down there, but it's not. Eh? Yeah. I know, but it's. I know. Like it's definitely those. I know. I was saying. Do you want me to wait? Okay. Sorry. Let's begin again.

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Exhale. Inhale, raise your arms and stretch up. Shake. Exhale. One last time, inhale. And exhale. Nice. The golden one is nice. The level of that one is a little lower if you want to raise it to my level.